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1: Hi, this is Dan Buttrey, combat veteran of the Iraq War. May signifies our nation's most patriotic month. Established shortly after World War II, Armed Forces Day honors all of our men and women currently serving in the military every third Saturday of May. 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Followed only a couple weeks later, Memorial Day is always on the last Monday of May, set to honor all who've made the ultimate sacrifice in defense of our nation.

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0: 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You can win tickets at 3 o'clock on the pop quiz for Robin Trower, if you know things, or just guess. Maybe you'll figure it out. 4 o'clock on the list, KLH list creator Mike Pook. Three-letter initials for rock groups, BTO, CCR, things like that. Then on the classic pair at 5:35, it's going to be two from Billy. Which Billy? Squire. Happy birthday, Billy. I'm sure he's listening. It's also Tony Stemberger's favorite artist from Brookfield. He's excited about this pair. Right, Tony?
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0: 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It usually starts with a simple search. 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She's looking for a local coffee shop. What does she do? 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And instantly, Google gives her a whole bunch of options. She doesn't click the first name she sees. 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If you want to be the business people choose first, it starts with being visible where they're actually looking. 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
1: 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And unlike the sandhill cranes, their wingspans are even larger. 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

0: 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You can win tickets at 3 o'clock on the pop quiz for Robin Trower, if you know things, or just guess. Maybe you'll figure it out. 4 o'clock on the list, KLH list creator Mike Pook. Three-letter initials for rock groups, BTO, CCR, things like that. Then on the classic pair at 5:35, it's going to be two from Billy. Which Billy? Squire. Happy birthday, Billy. I'm sure he's listening. It's also Tony Stemberger's favorite artist from Brookfield. He's excited about this pair. Right, Tony?
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1: Sent my mom a couple of cards. She loves jigsaw puzzles like you do, Doreen. So I found a card that is a jigsaw puzzle. And then I got a regular traditional card for her. And the card said something like, I won the lottery. I won the mom lottery or something like that. And then I wrote on the inside, and I didn't even have to gamble to do it. And my mom, on yesterday when I called her up, she said, did you use ChatGPT to write that punchline? No, I didn't use ChatGPT. I came up with that on my own.
2: Well, that, you do use it a lot.
1: I do. So. But I can also write. I was an English major, for crying out loud.
3: Uh-huh.
2: 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A while ago.
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0: funeral homes. There's one near you.
1: Why do we choose one business over another? 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Joe needs a plumber fast. He searches plumbers near me and a list pops up. 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
1: What's worse than being too expensive? 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

0: 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You can win tickets at 3 o'clock on the pop quiz for Robin Trower, if you know things, or just guess. Maybe you'll figure it out. 4 o'clock on the list, KLH list creator Mike Pook. Three-letter initials for rock groups, BTO, CCR, things like that. 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Which Billy? Squire. Happy birthday, Billy. I'm sure he's listening. It's also Tony Stemberger's favorite artist from Brookfield. He's excited about this pair. Right, Tony?
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1: 1,500 dogs were removed from Ridgeland Farms, and 20 of the dogs will be going to Waukesha Paws. Some of these dogs didn't even know how to drink out of water bowl.
2: Have you ever seen it in slow motion with a dog drinking water out of a bowl? You know, like, I picture the dog lapping up the water with its tongue scooping it upward into its mouth. But apparently it uses its tongue like an elephant uses a trunk. The tongue goes downward and scoops the water into its mouth when a dog is drinking water from a bowl. You should check it out in slow motion. It's unbelievable. It blew my mind when I saw it for the first time.
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0: 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You can win tickets at 3 o'clock on the pop quiz for Robin Trower, if you know things, or just guess. Maybe you'll figure it out. 4 o'clock on the list, KLH list creator Mike Pook. Three-letter initials for rock groups, BTO, CCR, things like that. Then on the classic pair at 5:35, it's going to be two from Billy. Which Billy? Squire. Happy birthday, Billy. I'm sure he's listening. It's also Tony Stemberger's favorite artist from Brookfield. He's excited about this pair. Right, Tony?
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1: Hi, this is Dan Buttry, combat veteran of the Iraq War. Growing up, my grandmother would share a sad story of an uncle that was so close in age to her, they grew up like brother and sister. Private Raymond Frederick served in the Pacific during World War II, where he fought and died in the Philippines. Designated as his next of kin, she received the War Department's death notice of Ray in May 1945, days short of the island's liberation. Weeks after receiving the death notice, Ray's last handwritten letter home was delivered, arriving to her as a message from the grave. This Memorial Day, let us never forget.
0: Ewald Automotive and 96.5 WKLH remain committed to serving southeastern Wisconsin's veterans and the families of veterans with the utmost dignity and excellence. 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

0: 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You can win tickets at 3 o'clock on the pop quiz for Robin Trower, if you know things, or just guess. 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Which Billy? Squire. Happy birthday, Billy. I'm sure he's listening. It's also Tony Stemberger's favorite artist from Brookfield. He's excited about this pair. Right, Tony?
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1: And if you're listening right now and you have a huge bird in your backyard, it might be one of those marabou storks. They're not sandhill cranes, but they're similar in size, and they're native to Africa.

0: Yeah, they don't really look like a crane either. Like, if you saw one of these, you'd be like, what the actual heck is that?
1: It's creating a buzz in several communities, especially around Sheboygan, also Fond du Lac,
0: in Green
1: Appleton,
0: Bay.
1: Green Bay. Yeah, apparently they've been sighted here. And nobody quite knows where they're from. They're sub-Saharan African birds, these marabou storks. They're extremely large. They usually inhabit savannas and grasslands and swamps and areas where fish are concentrated because that's what they subsist on.
0: It's great for fish now, but, you know, it gets a little cold here for them.
1: Mm-hmm.
0: They might be living their best life now, but it's not going to last.
1: Right. So, I mean, if you spotted one of these things, you might want to call the authorities. They stand up to 5 feet tall. They weigh nearly 20 pounds. And unlike the sandhill cranes, their wingspans are even larger. They're like 9 feet.
0: This is like my worst nightmare if I were to see one of these.
1: Right, you are.
0: It would not go well.
1: You are not a bird fan,
0: It
1: for
0: would
1: sure.
0: not go well.
1: They can live up to 20 years in captivity, but it's unknown how long they could live in the wild. They are scavengers, as I mentioned there. They subsist on fish and some insects, even small reptiles and rodents, and even other birds. So they don't care. Marabou stork don't care. They got to get their food in them. According to zoos, they need to be reported as soon as you see them. So it's happening all across, especially the northern portions of the state of Wisconsin. There have been some photos that people have shared with TV outlets in Milwaukee and elsewhere. Last known photos in Sheboygan on May 8th, it says. So that was just like 3 days ago, right?
0: Yeah.
1: And the person who shared the photographs would not specify the exact location where he took the photographs, which is unusual. Why would they not?
0: I have no idea.
1: You know, these things have to be.
2: Did he not get permission from the stork to use this photo?
0: Maybe not.
1: Yeah, who knows? If you've got a marabou stork in your backyard, tell us about it. Maybe you got some other exotic animals. Have you ever seen anything like, I saw there been a run on peacocks at one point. I've seen peahens and peacocks in odd places.
0: But that's not that crazy.
1: Right?
0: Like where I go up north, they raise peacocks and they have since the, for the last 100 years, actually. Peacocks do very well around here. They're just a different type of a turkey type of bird.
1: Mm-hmm.
0: So that's not weird. This is weird.
1: Yeah. If you've seen any odd animals, love to hear about it. 414-799-1965 is the number.
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1: 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Dairyland dumbasses.
3: Great moment there, dumbass.
4: We start off in Caledonia this morning. We don't have anybody involved in Brittany Shears or her sister, Jamie Lynn Shears. However, we do have some trucks causing some problems. Criminal damage to property. Criminal damage to property complaint. A Good Samaritan reported seeing several pickup trucks reportedly driving through the grass near the baseball fields at Gorney Park, causing ruts and damage to the park grounds. The trucks were no longer on the scene when the officers responded. They located the damage. They used a drone to capture images of the damage caused by the pickup trucks. If you have any information regarding this incident, you are asked to call the Caledonia Police Department. The investigation is ongoing. This happened at 11:08 a.m. a few Fridays ago. Dumbasses.
3: Dumbasses.
4: Then we move on to Muskego. 8:46 p.m. An unidentified complainant called the police department to report an unattended fire at a residence. My guess is that this normally wouldn't garner a phone call to the police, but considering the female homeowner burnt down all of her arborvitae last fall and narrowly escaped setting her neighbor's garage ablaze, I'd say the call was more than justified. An officer responded to the residence, spoke with Ms. Fire Marshal Bill. She was advised of the complaint as well as the ordinance, and she had to extinguish her fires.
5: What a dumbass.
4: Then at 9:01 p.m., while taking care of the problem we just talked about, same officer was flagged down by nearby residents who were assisting some folks back to their home. The home was supposed to be staffed by a paid caretaker who was nowhere to be found. The officer eventually located the 25-year-old asleep in his car. His smoke break had turned into a lengthy nappy nap, smoking the jazz cabbage. That's a new one.
6: Yeah, it is.
4: Has a tendency to do that. This really wasn't his day, as further investigation would reveal he was wanted by the Milwaukee County Sheriff's Department for unpaid baby daddy money. Talk about a rude awakening. Went from smoking a blunt and taking a snooze to ending up in handcuffs for a warrant and drug possession. It was off to the Waukesha County Jail for an orange pants party. Or, if you're still tired, maybe an orange pants nap.
3: Well, that guy hit for the cycle there.
4: Yep. 36-year-old resident of Muskego responded to the police department to report having an issue with the neighbor next door and the lights on their residence not being conducive to his preferred sleeping conditions. An officer was summoned. Police contact was made with the neighbor, who agreed to douse the lights by 11 p.m. The Muskego Police Department solving the world's problems one phone call at a time. I didn't write that. That was Officer Jeff that wrote that. That's your Dairyland Dumbass Report.
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0: Dave Coombs, Doreen, and Marcus.
1: 1,500 dogs were removed from Ridgeland Farms, and 20 of the dogs will be going to Waukesha Paws. Some of these dogs didn't even know how to drink out of water bowl.
2: Have you ever seen it in slow motion with a dog drinking water out of a bowl? You know, like, I picture the dog lapping up the water with its tongue scooping it upward into its mouth. But apparently it uses its tongue like an elephant uses a trunk. The tongue goes downward and scoops the water into its mouth when a dog is drinking water from a bowl. You should check it out in slow motion. It's unbelievable. It blew my mind when I saw it for the first time.
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6: Yeah, approximately.
5: About how many?
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5: I think I'm about 75,000. I'm not sure about that. I don't look at it very often. Marcus?
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5: Do you look at it less now than you used to because it's digital?
6: No, because mine is there, front and center.
5: I kind of liked it when it was analog.
6: Too easy to cheat.
5: See it halfway between numbers, you know, right as it was getting ready to go from like 9 back to 0 or whatever. I kind of like that. Now you don't get that in digital. You don't know when it's going to change. It encourages vehicle owners today to check their odometers for safety and efficiency. But I think the biggest thing is making sure that you coordinate the odometer reading with oil changes, right? Isn't that the biggest reason?
7: Yeah.
5: Check
6: yeah.
5: that?
6: Yeah.
7: Although when you say check it for efficiency, I constantly do that. I constantly, whenever I fill up my tank, I reset the trip meter and try to check out how many miles to that get or to that tank full I get.
5: Do you? Really?
7: Oh, yeah. Wow. Every time. I try to outdo myself every time, see what my gas mileage is every time.
5: Hmm. You go above and beyond, man. Good job.
7: I try to.
5: Mm-hmm. It's National Anthony Day today as well. Know any Anthonys?
6: Yep, several.
5: Yep. I don't know if I know an Anthony. I know Tony. And by the way, today is not Tony Day. Tony Day was May 6th. Today is National Anthony Day. Different.
6: Is it, though? Because every Tony I know is an Anthony.
5: I know, right? But they have separate days according to this calendar. We already celebrated National Tony Day. We missed it.
7: That seems like a cheat, doesn't it?
6: Yeah.
5: Why?
7: Well, you're not going to have two Marcuses Day.
6: Yeah. Or John and Johnny, or Jonathan,
5: right.
6: I mean.
5: I don't know about that. Did we check?
6: I take that back. You could, because my son is just John.
5: Yeah.
6: Not Jonathan.
5: Yeah. So, yeah, there you go. It fits, you know, if you're a Tony or an Anthony. Maybe there's a Tony out there whose name is not Anthony, you know, who was named Tony at birth. And maybe you feel cheated because we missed your day on May 6th. I think there's a Tony from Tosa that calls us all the time, right? I think he calls Craig, too, in the afternoons.
7: How about that band, Tony, Tony, Tony? They three times feel cheated today.
5: There you go.
6: Yeah.
5: So happy Anthony Day to all the Anthonys out there. And Tony, I guess you're out of luck. If you want to call us, if you're an Anthony or a Tony, 414-799-1965. Let's see who's older today. Actor Emilio Estevez or actor Ving Rhames? Who's older?
6: I'll go Ving Rhames.
7: Ving.
5: Not by much. Ving Rhames is 67. Emilio Estevez from The Breakfast Club is 64 today. And speaking of Anthony's, one song comes to mind, of course. Billy Joel's Moving Out Anthony song on KLH.

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1: Sent my mom a couple of cards. She loves jigsaw puzzles like you do, Doreen, so I found a card that is a jigsaw puzzle. And then I got a regular traditional card for her, and the card said something like, I won the lottery. I won the mom lottery or something like that. And then I wrote on the inside, and I didn't even have to gamble to do it. And my mom, on yesterday when I called her up, she said, did you use ChatGPT to write that punchline? No, I didn't use ChatGPT. I came up with that on my own.
2: Well, that, you do use it a lot.
1: I do. So. But I can also write. I was an English major, for crying out loud.
3: Uh-huh.
2: 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A while ago.
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0: 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One more time now, y'all. 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
2: All the Giannis trade rumors with the Bucks, and who are the Bucks going to choose with the number 10 pick in the upcoming NBA draft? It depends who you ask. 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

0: 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Brewers back in action tonight at home against the San Diego Padres. A 6:40 start. Brandon Sprout on the mound for the Brew Crew in that game. Brewers on a hot string right now. Hope to keep it going against San Diego tonight. Meantime, the Giannis trade rumors. I know, a big surprise. Giannis is going to get traded, guys. The press is all talking about it. The Bucks are now open for trade talks on Giannis. What a big shocker, right?
1: Yeah, not like we didn't see it coming.
0: Yeah. And as to what teams might acquire Giannis or have the most to offer the Bucks in a trade, it's down to five, according to many experts.
2: Knicks, Cavaliers.
1: L.A.
0: You guys got it. Knicks aren't on this list, actually.
2: Really?
0: No. The list I saw had, like you guys said, the Cavaliers and the L.A. Lakers, Miami Heat, Golden State, and Minnesota, the top five potential destinations. Big question would be, would Giannis want to go play in Minnesota?
1: Probably not, but...
0: But he liked Milwaukee. Maybe he would like a slower pace in a place like Minnesota as opposed to L.A. or New York. What do you guys think?
2: No. I think he'd be fine with it, actually.
1: I don't. I think that if he's going to go somewhere, he wants to go somewhere big. Minnesota's just not it.
0: Yeah. Neither would Cleveland be. But, you got to have the horses to be able to offer in a trade if you're one of these teams, or else the Bucks aren't even going to listen. Bucks are going to draft 10th in the upcoming NBA draft, and everyone wondering who the Bucks might choose with their 10th pick. It depends who you ask. ESPN thinks it's Nate Ament, the Tennessee 6'10" phenom. If you ask draft.net or the Pro Football Network, like, they're even chiming in. They both think LeBaron Filon from Alabama will be the guy the Bucks will choose. If you ask MSN, they think it's Hannes Steinbach from Washington. And if you ask the Bleacher Report, they think it's Kareem Lopez. Ask CBS, they think it's Yaxel Lendenborg from Michigan. If you ask NBADraftRoom.com, they think it's Adai Mara from Michigan.
1: So what you're saying is nobody knows.
0: Nobody knows. And you can just throw those in a hat, and maybe we'll do that and have some wagering when it comes around for the NBA draft time. Who knows? And the NBA playoffs, of course, are continuing without the Bucks. The Pistons-Cavs series looks pretty good. Tied 2-2 after last night's game. The Cavs put a hurting on Detroit in that game, especially in the third quarter when they came out 24-0 over the Pistons in that third quarter alone. And Cavaliers winning coach Kenny Atkinson was asked afterward about that quick start after halftime.
3: Kenny, you guys came out 24-0 running to start that second half. What changed for you guys, and what was working for you guys?
4: It was a halftime speech, of course.
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2: When you finally find your thing, you want the whole world to know about that thing. 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Canva, the thing that makes anything a thing.

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3: There once was a time in America where if you were going to go out for a steak dinner, you'd be hitting up a Sizzler. Seems like a long time ago now. At one time, Sizzler had more than 700 locations across the country. Now it only has 74, but they're looking to make a comeback. Now, I don't know how they even survived with 74. They filed for bankruptcy twice, but their plan now is to come back. Their chief growth officer said that he's been with Sizzler for 41 years, and they plan to revitalize the chain. They're going to bring it back, make it the best Sizzler ever, and they're working on it. So don't be surprised if you see a Sizzler popping up in your neighborhood.
4: We're gonna Sizzler.
3: Yeah.
0: Was that one of the theme songs?
4: No, that was from White Man Can't Jump.
3: Yeah.
0: Oh, right.
3: Yeah,
0: okay.
3: That's when it was a big deal. Not so much anymore.
4: Well, if they can bring those back, when are Blockbusters coming back?
3: You know, unfortunately, the technology is going to not let Blockbuster come back, but there are restaurants that are coming back all the time, you know, like kitschy things and whatever.
0: Sizzler going to try anything new? What, did they have some sort of signature items on like...
3: the salad bar. That was their deal.
0: Was there anything special on the salad bar that was separated them from other salad bars?
3: No, but you could get a steak and a salad bar and get it and not go broke.
0: Yeah, I mean, I thought salad bars had to go the way of the dinosaur because, you know, they had those sneeze guards on top of them.
3: They're back, though.
0: Really?
3: I love a good salad bar.
0: I do, too, but I don't know if it's going to work. Are you going to go to Sizzler? Or not?
3: I won't go to Sizzler because their food is crappy, but I go to salad bars. Like when we go up north, some of the best supper clubs have salad bars. I'm all in.
0: All right. Well,
4: you know, before we bring back Sizzler, can we bring back Ponderosa's?
3: Same thing, isn't it, really?
4: Yeah. Kind of, but just a different vibe. I think the one in Wisconsin Dells still exists.
0: Well, get behind it, Marcus. Maybe you could help launch a new ownership there. Who knows? Sounds a little desperate to me, much like.

0: Pizza Hut's new idea, drinkable pizza. Yep, Pizza Hut unveiling the drinkable pizza, blends the melted cheese with the sauce. It'll be sold only in Japan for now. Until June 15th, a small pizza drink would cost $6.90, while a large one with fries goes for $14. Drinkable pizza. You down?
1: I don't understand. It's melted cheese?
0: Melted cheese
2: and
0: with
2: sauce.
0: With sauce.
1: Okay, yeah. That just sounds like a dip.
0: Well, yeah.
1: So you bring fries in it, and that, I mean, who's going to drink that?
0: Well, right, but plus the bread product, and the crust is missing unless you liquefy the crust and throw it in there with the sauce
1: and
0: the cheese.
1: No, I'm guessing you probably get some breadsticks or something to dip it in. It just sounds like a bad ploy.
0: All right, well, good luck to Pizza Hut.
2: You know, if we're bringing back, okay, if we're bringing back the Sizzler.
0: Mm-hmm.
2: Speaking of Pizza Hut, let's bring back the dine-in Pizza Huts again.
1: Amen to that. And the buffet. The
2: right?
1: Salad bar, the pizza
2: bar.
1: Buffet, I'm all in.
0: Good luck to you guys.
1: All
0: what
1: right.
0: else we got?
1: You play Wordle every day, I guess, so why not play it on TV? This sounds like it's not going to work. But the Wordle game show is coming. Savannah Guthrie is going to host. That also seems weird. Jimmy Fallon will be the executive producer, and it'll be like a game show. Mm-hmm. It's, I guess, you got to figure out the five-letter words. I don't know. I mean, not have anything else to watch?
0: Right.
1: Jeez.
0: All right. So how's this going to work? So they're going to show to the viewers the screen of what the word actually is so that we can...
1: No idea.
0: Or do we play along at the same time? Either way, I think it's stupid. I don't think they can make an entire series that's successful out of Wordle.
2: Did we not realize that it didn't work for RuPaul when she hosted a show called Lingo? That was a game show?
1: Yeah.
2: That was Wordle?
1: Stupid.
0: Password was big back in the day. Maybe Wordle will be the same. Who knows? I put it into ChatGPT to see if there could be some other potential games that we could turn into TV shows. How about Tetris, the prestige political thriller, a grim HBO-style drama where falling geometric blocks symbolize late-stage capitalism. The tagline, Tetris, the pieces never fit. Yes? No? How about LinkedIn, the dating show where contestants endorse each other's skills before ghosting them professionally? How about Airbnb, the competitive series where contestants battle to survive. There are hidden cleaning fees, passive-aggressive hosts, and a bathroom described as European style. Just some thoughts from ChatGPT. If you have any other games you think could be turned into hit TV shows, love to hear from you. 414-799-1965.
2: Tiddlywinks, the game show.
0: All right. You run with that one, Marcus.
1: I actually have been invited several years in a row to a Tiddlywinks competition. Mm-hmm. Like, it's a big deal, and I haven't been able to go because the dates just haven't lined up with my schedule.
0: Wow.
1: But it's like a huge deal. There are tons of people out there, and they go cross country.
0: I remember playing Tiddlywinks as a kid, and you needed to have a certain type of rug in order to play it. Like, if it was a deep pile shag carpet, you couldn't play it. You needed like a little bounce and friction in the rug in order to make the Tiddlywinks perform properly, right? So, and you couldn't do it, of course, on a linoleum or a wood floor. It just wouldn't work at all.
2: How about, since you just did it, Doreen Discovers, how about Mahjong, the game show?
0: I was going to bring
1: that up. I'm surprised that's not already a thing.
0: Right. We played golf over the weekend, Elle and I, with one of her friends who's a big Mahjong player. So, you know, maybe there's a market for it. Who knows? Speaking of TV shows, American Idol last night, featuring Carrie Underwood singing along with Vince Neil. Here's a small snippet. Kicking ass is the line there, Vince.

0: 96.5 WKLH, Milwaukee's Classic Rock, with Motley Crue and Vince Neil there, and last night on American Idol.
1: Without this band, I would need it. Needed it was left. Years gone by, say we.
0: So, did he not sing that line because it's live TV and maybe they wanted to be safe there?
2: Or was no. So he put the mic in front of Carrie's voice and she didn't realize that it was in front of her to sing the line.
0: Yeah. Of course you watched. Coming up in a few minutes, Doreen discovers.
3: I competed in a new sort of sport.
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0: This is like my worst nightmare if I were to see one of these.
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0: Something that I love just became a competitive sport.
1: Details after Phil Collins, with his very first hit as a solo artist. He claims he played it for the guys in Genesis back in the day, and they didn't like it. Tony Banks of Genesis insists Collins never played them this song. Here's In the Air Tonight on KLH.

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1: I was in a puzzle race yesterday, and that's exactly what it sounds like. So my girlfriend asked me if I'd be interested in joining her. We went to the New Berlin Rec Department, and you get a puzzle and an hour to complete it. And you're competing against, we competed against like 10 other people. There were 10 of us, I think, 10 teams total. Mm-hmm.
2: Jigsaw puzzles you're talking
1: Jigsaw
2: about?
1: Jigsaw puzzle, okay. Yep. Mm-hmm. So ours, we did the 300 piece. She had done it before and did the 500 piece and thought, okay, that was a little ambitious to start. So we had an hour to do it. We finished ours in like 50 minutes, although we came in fourth place. Somebody, like there was a group behind us that they finished in like 35 minutes. I don't know what kind of puzzle guru you have to be to do that, but they do it once a month and it's a different puzzle every time. Everybody does the same puzzle, all the teams. So you obviously, nobody has an advantage or disadvantage. And then you get to keep the puzzle at the end.
2: Hmm.
1: It was great. It was a lot of fun. It's you know, your competitive side comes out, but it's, I mean, you're just doing a puzzle, so it's not like
2: Right. Anything
1: crazy, but I thoroughly enjoyed it. And they, like I said, they do it once a month. I would definitely go back and do it again. Well, and I like the fact that I got to take the puzzle home.
2: Yeah, if they have Wordle, the TV show, maybe they can have Jigsaw, the TV show, too. Who knows?
1: Yeah, I don't think I would like to watch somebody do that. But,
2: I don't think I want to watch somebody play Wordle either. So,
1: yeah.
2: I don't know.
3: Can I ask you? Did it grind your gears to finish in fourth? Because I know how competitive you
1: are.
3: Yeah.
1: I mean, when the first person won in like a half an hour, I was like, okay, well, that wasn't going to happen. But I thought we had a chance at coming in second, but no, we didn't. So, yeah, I mean, we were in the middle of the pack there.
3: Did you lose to people like Edith and Girdle?
1: Yeah, probably. Mm. I mean, I didn't ask anybody's names, but I wouldn't be surprised. If that's what some of them were named.
2: Could you cheat at jigsaw puzzling, by the way? Could you take a photograph of the puzzle or the pieces?
3: No, I think you could go run over and look at theirs really quick and see, how'd they get that corner or whatever.
1: I had zero interest in cheating at all. I mean, what do you mean by taking a picture?
2: Well, I don't know. Take a picture do you see what the puzzle is supposed to look like when it's done?
3: Original picture.
2: Right.
1: Yeah, you get the box.
2: And then,
1: that's how you do a puzzle.
2: I don't know.
1: There's no way you could just get a puzzle and have an hour and try and figure out how it goes without knowing what it looks like.
2: Well, and I know you would never cheat, Doreen, because you had a problem with some of those other word. What was that other word game we used to play before?
1: Words with friends. People cheat all the time.
2: And now crossplay on New York Times. People are cheating at that all the time.
1: I'm guessing they are. I have no interest in that sort of a thing.
2: Yeah.
1: And then I was supposed to take a whole tour around New Berlin yesterday. We started off going to Lee's, which I'd never been to. And it's a little like soft serve stand. It's kind of reminiscent of a Boy Blue, but they were closed on Mondays, so I didn't get to get my Lee's ice cream. But I did go to a bar called the Castle Inn, which I'd never seen or heard of before. And it looks like a castle. And it's more of a medieval style than a princess castle. And they had all sorts of like knights in shining armors and things hanging up on the walls. They had like a hidden bottle chute. And then the people that owned it, their house was connected and they were going back and forth. Like, as a matter of fact, my friend ordered something that they didn't have at the bar. So he just went to his refrigerator.
3: Own
1: yeah. And got her one.
2: Man, I don't think I'd like to have my apartment connected to the radio station. I'm just saying, I need a little distance between my work and my home life.
1: I think it's different if it's a bar.
2: I guess.
3: I got some leftovers over there. Are you hungry?
1: Yeah, maybe. Mm-hmm. And we should have asked because we did have to go get food since Lee's wasn't open. So I rounded out my New Berlin tour. We'll get to Lee's sooner or later.
2: All right.
1: A little disappointed they were closed on Mondays. Why? Why closed on Mondays? I don't understand.
2: Lots of restaurants are. I know that.
1: Yeah, this isn't really a restaurant. It's like a walk up and order your... Mm-hmm. And they're only open in the summertime, I believe. You know, it's a seasonal thing, so you would think they would get in all the time they could. But alas, my Lees will have to wait.
3: But at least you got to drink your frustrations away.
1: True.
2: Mm-hmm. News you need to know coming up in less than 10 minutes. What do we got?
1: Airlines. Well, they're cutting fares. We'll see.
2: Nice. Stay tuned to KLH.
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2: 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And by Mike Juneau's Brookfield Buick GMC, 130th and Capitol Drive, where the difference is the dealer. Well, the wait is over. 18 months after a fire destroyed Oscar's frozen custard in Waukesha in the town of Brookfield, it is back in business. Grand opening is today.
0: Nice.
2: They had a soft opening yesterday for friends and family. And so they're doing a grand opening month, or they want you to think of May as that. They're ready to get going. They added a double drive-through this time, so they were able to make it more accessible and more convenient. And I know that they'll be shown the love. So that's very exciting. They are open 10:30 to 10, 7 days a week. So none of that closed on Monday stuff.
0: Wow.
2: Cut out to Oscars.
0: I've been to the other Oscars many times. I haven't been to this one. Where is this one located in Brookfield?
2: It is on Moreland, I believe.
0: Okay.
2: You just got to take Highway 18 to the freeway over there. It's over by Menards.
0: Okay. All right.
2: Venmo is getting a major redesign. I guess they're going to finally start taking your security seriously. One of the settings that they'll be defaulting is to only to show your posts to friends. That's how it should have been all along, if you ask me. But at least better late than never. Can you hit the recall over there?
0: Sure, here we go.
3: Let's spin the wheel of recall!
2: This time it lands on Ram. They're recalling a bunch of the 2,500 pickups because apparently they're too fast for their own tires.
0: Wow.
2: So if you've ever looked at a tire size before, you've seen a letter at the end that has nothing to do with the actual tire size. The letter corresponds to the tire's speed rating, which is the maximum speed that a tire can safely reach and maintain without falling apart. So for example, if a tire has a J speed rating, it can go 62 miles an hour safely. And a P rating means it can go up to 93 miles an hour.
4: What's
2: safely.
4: A Y worth then?
2: What is what?
4: A Y.
2: 186.
4: Wow.
0: Yeah. What? You know, it sounds like it could be an attractive tagline for people. Ram trucks, they're too fast for their tires. I think
2: but
0: people would buy that.
2: You gotta know here that the H rating, it doesn't go alphabetically because it's further down, because for whatever reason, H rating tires can go up to 130 miles an hour, and V, W, and Y are all higher than Z. So if you're confused, sure. Just so you know, you'll get a recall notice in the mail.
0: All right.
2: If you want to know what the secret is to keeping weight off after dieting, according to a new analysis study, it's 8,500 steps a day. So keep that in mind.
4: Not your normal 10,000 steps.
2: What?
4: It used to be 10,000.
2: It used to be, but they kind of debunked that a long time ago, saying that it doesn't have to be 10,000. 6,000 was okay. Now, I guess if you want to keep weight off, 8,500. But you know what? Just take 10.
0: Yeah. Or golf. If you walk around to golf, it's about that number of steps, by the way. And coming up in a little while, by the way, the Bizarre Files, we have a guy who has invented some shoes to make you walk faster along these same lines.
4: Are they like your Hoku shoes or whatever?
0: Hoka
4: shoes?
0: I don't know. Maybe.
4: They're supposed to put some bounce in your step?
2: I find it hard to believe that those with the big giant soles help you walk faster.
4: Well, come on. Those of us

0: You remember the pump? Those Reebok shoes, they helped you jump higher.
1: Oh, well. All right. Airlines are cutting prices to lure you back into the summer travel. Many aren't buying any airline seats because of the high cost associated with them right now. Travel sites are showing cheap fares and flight bundles. 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
2: All right. Comedian Fred Klett is in the house. We'll get to him in just a few minutes here on KLH.
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1: An accident right now at the Zoo Interchange. It's on the ramp from eastbound 94 to head northbound on the 41. A little bit slow as you go through the Zoo Interchange. You'll see those delays continue eastbound as you head into downtown. Westbound on 94, there are delays from the Marquette out to Holly Road. If you're on northbound 41, a little bit slow between Mayfair Road and Capitol. Southbound, you're moving slow from Good Hope down to Capitol. And there are delays on the bypass both eastbound and westbound between 27th Street and Forest Home. Traffic is brought to you by L.H. 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I'm Marcus Allen with WKLH Hometown Traffic.
2: Your Weather Watch 12 forecast. It'll warm up today pretty quickly, actually, into the 70s, but rain moves in with that as well. We'll be breezy. Some of that could be thunderstorms this afternoon. We'll get to a high of 72. It's 45. I'm Doreen.
0: I'm Dave, along with Marcus. Fred Klett is in the house, along with a special guest who's not Dave Luzak, but we'll talk about that show.
2: But it was supposed to be Dave.
0: Yes.
2: Which is... Something else.
3: Yeah, Dave, he gave me a call on my way in. I'm on my way here. And then should we talk about it right now?
0: No, let's just...
2: No, that's a tease.
0: It's a perfect radio tease, Fred. Good job.
3: All right. I should be good at teasing.
0: Yeah.
3: You'd think I'd be better.
2: Yeah, yeah, you did just
3: eight
2: fine.
3: Eight brothers and one sister. You'd be pretty good at teasing.
0: Fred Klett coming up next, along with a limerick I'm writing right now on National Limerick Day in Fred's honor. Stay tuned.
3: Oh, yeah, baby.
0: Right now, Aerosmith with Steven Tyler shaking a sugar packet because the maracas weren't in the studio the day they recorded this. Sweet Emotion on KLH.

0: Fred Klett is in the house. What's up, Fred?
1: Feeling pretty good. Every time I hear that, it just
2: the Freddy Bear
1: jacks me up.
0: And you brought a special guest with you today.
2: Well, let's before we introduce your special guest, let's go back to the Dave Luzak was supposed to be here with you today.
1: Yeah, he was supposed to be in along with my special guest.
2: Okay. And what happened?
1: Well, I got a call from Dave on my way in, and he got into a fender bender.
0: Oh, no.
2: On the way here?
1: Wow. On the way here. And, of course, you have to wait for the cops and all that kind
2: of
1: stuff.
2: Yeah.
1: So he knew he wasn't going to be able to make it. But the funny thing is I only know Dave's good side.
2: Uh-huh.
1: You know, you guys have worked with them, and so you've seen all sides.
2: Yeah.
1: But I only know the good side. So I'm not used to this side that I heard was mumbling, not happy. I shouldn't have said I'd do this show. I could be home right now.
0: Yeah. Wow.
1: Mm-hmm. I could be relaxing watching
2: TV.
1: Have but
2: some
1: I get
2: choice names
1: I got to go
2: you?
1: Into the radio show. I prompt to do a show that I really didn't want to do.
0: Wow.
2: And, to promote something.
1: Oh man,
2: I don't
1: he was
2: in.
1: Grumbling. Yeah. I've never heard him like that. Oh, it was just he was blaming me.
2: Yeah. Oh yeah.
1: It's your fault. I got into this fender mm-hmm. bender. If it wasn't for you, I wouldn't have even been here.
0: Assuming that's the truth, by the way, before you introduce who's here instead of Dave, I have a limerick for you on National Limerick Day.
1: Right,
0: I just completed it. There once was a man named Fred whose comedy routines kill you dead. His last name is Klett. He works with no net, and Dave Luzak is still home in bed. He lied to you.
2: Dave did tell us that he doesn't get up before 8 o'clock on any day now. So
1: well, and I got to be honest, when he called me and I just said, oh man, you're blaming this whole thing on me, aren't you? He was laughing the entire time.
2: Of course.
1: And he goes this is a little embarrassing because the guy's looking at me, the guy that hit his car, mm-hmm. he goes, he's looking at me through the window, and he goes, all he sees is me laughing.
0: Yeah.
1: So he thinks I'm having a great time.
2: Oh, fender benders.
1: But he had to get to all the information, our insurance and all
2: right,
0: well, this is why you guys are going to have a great show together.
2: We're glad he's okay.
0: On June 27th.
1: It was a fender bender. It's not,
2: I know, but it could have been worse.
1: You don't even need your seatbelt for that. It was just a little love tap.
2: Yeah.
1: Aww. In fact, it probably was no damage, and Dave's going, well, why don't we call the cops anyway? Because I really don't want to drive into their radio station.
0: Mm-hmm. So instead of Dave, who do we have here?
1: This is my brother, Derek. Derek's number 7 in the family.
2: Okay, wait. Derek is 7, and you are?
1: 2.
2: 2. Yeah. And there are 9 total, right?
1: 10.
2: 10 total. Oh, my God. 10 total. Who am I missing?
3: Stephanie.
2: No, I remembered Stephanie. Yeah. She's the only girl.
0: Yeah,
2: can't
0: she's the one
2: her.
0: In Lake Geneva, right?
1: Yeah.
0: Yeah.
1: Mm-hmm.
0: Mm-hmm.
1: She's the only one in Lake Geneva where the rest of us can't afford to live there.
0: Right.
1: She's done better than all of us.
0: Has she ever invited you over or not?
1: Are you kidding? You have to do something special to get invited
2: you
1: over.
2: You have to be your mom because your mom is there all the time.
1: Oh,
2: and there's one of the other brothers I see often with Stephanie.
1: Oh, Jaron?
2: Maybe Jaron. I'm gonna look.
1: Hawk hangs out with Steph a lot, doesn't
4: he? Does. He's got the special invite.
1: Yeah, see how we use...
2: She likes some of you.
1: Well, it depends upon where you're at. If you're not doing anything, if you're laying low, you're not on the list to be invited over. If you do something special, like if you would rush somebody that was trying to take over a plane and you would defeat him and get him arrested, then she'd invite you over.
2: Ah, okay. Well, she likes to have the nephews and stuff and nieces. Oh, I see. This is Corbin. There's a doctor in the family?
1: Oh, yeah. PhD.
0: Wow.
2: Ah.
1: Corbin is the reason the Kletts might not go extinct. He is taking it up multiple levels.
0: Procreation you're talking about, or what?
1: There are people that meet Corbin and think Kletts are very intelligent.
2: When whose son is Corbin?
1: Terrell's.
2: Terrell's, okay.
1: Terrell is...
2: I think she has Terrell over a few times, too.
1: Yeah, well, he's back in Beloit now, so it's
2: close
1: a lot easier.
0: So Derek Klett is here. Derek, how does it feel being a less famous Klett?
4: Well, I like being introduced as a special guest. Ba-dum-bum.
2: Oh, that's right. He's the funny one.
4: I'm number 7. I like just to be acknowledged. Thank you, Dave. I appreciate that.
2: That's true.
1: Derek is the genius behind this show. He's the one that said, you know, if we did this show, it could be very, very special. And then he came up with the idea, and, you know, even he knows that I know all these different acts that I've worked with, mm-hmm. and he goes, we could do a series of these shows. So we're really excited about this whole format.
2: Yeah. So he's the brains behind the operation.
1: He really is. He, and he was the one that, you know, you did your homework growing up, you studied, you actually did it the right way. The rest of us, you know, just what do we have to do to get by?
4: Well, yeah. I had to study because I couldn't sit at the dinner table. There wasn't enough room.
1: Mm-hmm.
4: So I just had to bide my time.
1: And he still hasn't been invited to Lake Geneva by Steph.
2: Oh, man. But Stephanie, are you listening?
1: There. He'll get there one day.
0: It was Derek's idea to put together a lot of the stuff that you've done on the radio, but that you've never done
1: on stage.
0: On stage, right?
1: Yeah. So yeah. And, you know, we've got, when I looked at it, I was shocked. It's a ton of stuff, but we're going to have fun with this show.
2: Now, when
1: and
2: is the show?
1: They can get the tickets now.
2: Okay,
1: you can
2: so
1: call
2: tell us
1: in
2: about
1: now.
2: This.
1: You
2: yes.
1: can go to the website now.
2: Because there was a little issue.
1: Yeah, last time we were a little bit behind. We were announcing the show, and you still couldn't get tickets.
2: Right.
1: Now you can call away.
4: You can call away. Listen, a lot of your listeners don't know this, but Marcus Allen has a side gig. It's the Marcus PAC. So you go to marcuscenter.org or fredklatt.com and get your tickets.
2: Okay.
1: And then there's a phone number for their box office, too.
2: Do you have that?
1: I believe we do somewhere. Derek?
3: That's why you brought Derek.
4: Yes. Yeah. It's 414-273-7206.
2: Okay.
4: Call now and get those tickets.
0: Right. And this, and for folks who don't know, Fred on stage, but with Dave Luzak as sort of a Johnny Carson-esque talk show host with a desk and a backdrop of the city of Milwaukee.
1: This is going to be really fun because we're going to have Dave interviewing, because a lot of times you see a performer come out and you see the show, but that's it.
2: Right.
1: So either before or after, we haven't decided the format yet, you're going to talk to the entertainer, you're going to ask him questions, the audience can sit in on that. And the neat thing about this theater, the Wilson Theater at Vogel Hall, is that it's intimate. Everybody there is going to have a great seat.
0: Great.
1: You're going to be right on top of it.
2: Mm-hmm. How many people does it hold? Do you know how many seats are available?
1: I think like 550?
4: 465.
2: Okay. So you better, if you want your tickets, you better get them fast.
1: Well, and we wanted that. We wanted that setup where you're going to feel very much part of the show. But we also will have, and I'm thinking about maybe everyone back on stage at the end of the show, and just a little talk with the audience, question and answer type thing.
0: Nice,
1: it could be really, really fun.
0: Yeah.
1: But and as you guys know, with your show, I mean, you do it every day. But it would be, there's a lot of people that would love to see how everything works and how it operates. But
2: sure.
1: Here now you can ask questions. You can, you know, and I don't care if they don't care about me and just want to ask, for instance, Dave or Travis Turpin, who's the act that we're bringing in the first time. Trust me, you're going to love him. You guys will be there. We're going to get you out on the stage.
0: And, we'll answer questions afterward, too.
1: Yeah.
0: All right.
1: Yes. It'll be a big family.
2: Wait a minute.
1: Thing.
2: I have to answer questions? You didn't tell me that.
4: No, you have to solve a puzzle.
1: No.
2: That I can do.
1: No.
2: In fourth place.
1: We're not. You don't have to answer questions.
2: No, I will, of course.
4: It kind of be like the Carol Burnett show, where at the end of the show, everyone comes on stage and ask questions.
2: Sure. Yeah. That sounds great.
0: Love it.
2: Yeah.
1: So it's going to be a variety show. Dave, kind of like in a Johnny Carson type role, mm-hmm. You know, just questions, you know, talking to the acts, and it'll be real interesting when I talk to him because we have to act like we've never done this, but we, of course, know each other quite well.
0: Wow.
1: We go to movies on a regular basis. People don't know that.
0: Mm-hmm. I do.
1: We love the movies.
0: Together, you guys go?
1: Yeah.
0: What's the last movie you guys?
1: And you know how some guys sit with the seat between them? No.
2: No, you guys are
1: right next to each other.
2: And you're sharing popcorn.
1: We share popcorn, exactly. Yeah.
0: Hold hands. What was the last movie you saw together? Do you remember or not?
1: I think it was...
2: the original Top Gun.
0: Dr. Zhivago.
1: No. The one with... Ryan Gosling,
0: Project Hail Mary.
2: Yeah.
0: Project Hail Mary.
1: Yeah. It's really good,
0: it's
1: by
0: good.
1: The way.
0: Saw it.
1: Oh,
0: saw
1: no,
0: it.
1: Dave and I loved it.
2: Yep.
1: We just loved it.
2: Yeah, we saw it.
1: We got a kick out of the Rocky character, and we acted out some of the scenes after the movie.
2: Excellent.
1: It was a lot of fun. People were looking at us going, look at those two guys.
2: Yeah.
1: They're really good.
2: They're in love. That's what they said.
1: Yes, they did.
0: Ryan Gosling, by the way, very, very, very good, nice, just seems like a nice guy. Every time you see him interviewed, he's a nice guy.
1: I tell you what, he did a great job in this
2: He
1: movie.
2: Did.
1: Did you see it, Derek? Hail Mary?
4: I did. He's very understated. He has a pretty cool style.
1: Mm-hmm. Yeah.
0: Well, as does Fred.
1: And I'm not saying he's going to be at the show, but there's always that possibility. He could buy a ticket.
0: Ryan Gosling
1: like
0: is
1: going to
0: be
1: else.
0: At the show. Wow.
2: Well, he could buy a ticket, Fred said. I mean, it's open to anybody, really.
1: He could. Yeah. Mm-hmm. So no lawsuits if he's not there.
4: Well, we're hoping Tom Cruise makes the announcement again as well.
0: Oh, yeah. We can make sure that that happens. Maybe we could get you a special Tom Cruise intro that you could capture in audio form and play over the PA system.
4: we
1: should have you put together the intro.
0: I'll do it.
4: Maybe Tom and Ryan could.
2: Yeah. All right. Together. All
0: right. Yes.
2: Because they're best friends, too.
0: Some fake celebrities introducing Fred Klitz comedy. What's more fitting than that?
1: These guys won't leave me alone.
2: All right. One more time. How do we get tickets to this very intimate, once-in-a-lifetime kind of show?
4: Wait, thank you, Doreen, for asking. Please go to marcuscenter.org or to Fred's website, www.fredklett.com, K-L-E-T-T, like tattletale. 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
0: All right. Thanks for coming in. Dave, if you're listening, best of luck with the insurance and all that kind of stuff with the crash. Hopefully it turns out okay.
2: He's just waking up going, what crash?
0: Yeah, yeah. Crash.
2: The alarm goes off.
0: Home in bed.
1: He's feeling guilty. He's going right now. He's going, Cindy, I shouldn't have lied to Fred.
0: Thanks for coming in, guys.
1: I just didn't want to get up.
0: Best of luck with the show.
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5: 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He's excited about this pair. Right, Tony?
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3: I wanted to bring my take on real coffee to the community. When I got my Toyota BZ, I realized it had something special, the space to create a mobile espresso bar. But I'm not the only one chasing my dream. For some, that means making a statement. 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
4: Imagine what you can do with an all-electric vehicle that gets you. Toyota, let's go places.

0: You have a story for us anyway, and
1: well, this is what we like, your stories.
0: No,
1: I almost insisted on telling this story because I was recognized, and I wanted to tell this story. And Dave kind of hurt my feelings, and he goes, well, you recognize you. Didn't you tell that story the last time you were in? And then, and I'm thinking, so he only thinks I can be recognized
2: once.
1: Time.
2: Yeah, right.
1: There's one guy out there, and then when, once he recognizes me, I'm done forever.
3: Mm-hmm.
1: No, this actually happened on a flight where I was flying from Milwaukee to Atlanta and then Atlanta to Fort Lauderdale. But on the Milwaukee flight, I got bumped up to first class. And you know me, Derek. You know how I am away from the stage. My mom laughs how, you know, mundane I am and, you know, just low-key monotone and all mm-hmm. that kind of stuff. Never talk to people on flights. Just sit there and look at me. You see my look when I don't smile.
0: Yeah.
1: It's not a, hey, that looks like a friendly
0: no,
1: guy.
0: No, it's not welcoming.
1: That looks like a guy we should walk around him. We should leave him alone. Mm-hmm. There's something not quite right about him.
2: Yeah, he might have some people stacked up in the
4: fruit trees. I don't trust those little eyes.
1: Yeah, mm-hmm. yeah, I'm sure that cement in his basement has been dug up and that there's some bodies down there.
2: What is that smell?
1: That kind of look. Yeah. And anyway, so I'm sitting in first class in the aisle, and then this guy comes and sits next to me in the window seat, first class, and he reminded me of Kyle, that outgoing personality. Oh, yeah. He's talking to everyone. The flight attendants are laughing, and he's like Mr. Popular.
0: Okay.
1: So he sits down next to me. I never talk to people, but I couldn't help but talk to him. He's like Kyle. Yeah. He's just so friendly. And, you know, he's telling me all this stuff, and he's had quite an interesting life and all this stuff. And eventually he goes, well, what do you do? I'm thinking, oh my God, this is going to sound so stupid. But I go, yeah, I'm a comedian.
2: Oh boy.
1: And then he just kind of pulls his head back a little bit and he goes, yeah, I like comedy.
3: Mm-hmm.
1: And then all of a sudden he kind of doesn't want to talk anymore because he thinks, you know, this crazy guy that thinks he's a comedian.
0: Uh-huh.
1: And then I'm not making this up. The flight attendant from the back comes up and she goes, well, isn't this special? And she looks right at me and she goes, I love your comedy.
2: Oh, wow.
1: She goes, I've seen it online. I absolutely love your comedy. And then now this guy goes, well, should I be asking you for your autograph?
0: Like, you really are a comedian?
1: Yeah, now he believes it. Mm-hmm. But this is the cool part. So anyway, now he respects me and we're talking and... Then the other two flight attendants come up and they go, we hear there's a comedian in the front row. And they assume it's the other guy.
0: Mr. Friendly.
1: And then this guy, like Kyle, and I'm not making this up, they go, you must be the comedian. And he looks right at him and goes, yes, yes, I am. So now the rest of the trip, this is unbelievable. The one time where I could get special treatment and there's a mistaken identity, the rest of the trip, he came up to me, would you like something else to drink? You want more snacks? He liked these certain pretzels. They brought him a bag full of those little pretzels and he's just looking at me going, this is great. And then, so they think he's a comedian. They keep coming up to him the whole flight. This guy never goes more than a couple minutes without them asking him.
0: And he never corrected him.
1: Never correct. But at the end, when we got up to get off the plane, by the way, when these flight attendants are doing this, I'm invisible. They're leaning over me, looking right at him.
2: Yeah.
1: I am invisible. And then at the end of the flight, when we get there, you know, we stand up because we're in the front row. We're going to be the first ones off, and the flight attendants are right there. And he goes, I got to tell you, I'm not the comedian. He's the comedian. And they both look shocked.
3: Mm-hmm.
1: And then I go, yeah, you know what? And I would have liked to have something to drink, too. But it was unbelievable when I saw the treatment that I could get. If
0: mm-hmm.
1: you get that to that level.
4: You got to work it.
1: And the one time it happens, mistaken identity.
0: Someone steals your thunder. What did that guy really do?
1: He had a business that he sold, and he's only in his 30s, but he's doing a lot of charity work now.
4: Mm-hmm. Actually, works in identity theft.
0: Yeah, yeah. Now he is Fred Klett.
1: Well, he's got all my information.
4: You can meet him June 27th.
1: You know what though? I don't know if he really needed my password.
4: Yeah, he did. Trust me.
2: Well, they should have made him tell a joke or something like that, and then
1: you know what though?
0: Say something funny.
1: If you knew my brother Kyle, he would have no problem because one on one, he was really, you know, he was Mr. Personality, and you know, he kind of, you know, just that fun personality. So he would have had no problem with that. Now, mm-hmm. if you ask me to tell a joke, Tell jokes.
2: I'm like that too.
0: I like salmon.

0: colored shirts.
1: Yeah.
2: I can't remember jokes at all. And I went to a radio interview one time in Columbus, Ohio, and I sat down before the whole interview took place with the general manager of the station over dinner. And he goes, make me laugh, funny guy, tell me a joke. That was part of the interview. And I'm like, I don't tell jokes. I didn't get the job.
3: I'm not Fred Klein.
1: No. I'm with you right away. You know, when people when you're away from the stage and they go, say something funny or tell a joke.
2: Yeah.
1: You know what I tell them? This is not as good. I go, I'm off duty.
2: Yeah.
1: I'm not being paid for that.
2: See, that's funny.
1: You pay me, yep. I'll be funny. You don't pay me, this is what you get.
2: I should have thought of that. Yeah. Darn it.
1: Well, you got it for the future,
2: yeah.
1: though.
2: Yeah.
1: It's my running line, though.
2: Yeah.
1: First thing that I say.
2: Yeah. Fred Klett and Derek Klett.
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2: And Fred will be in concert with Dave Luzak. Give the details once again, Fred.
1: Or Derek.
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2: And we'll be at the show as well. Hope to see you there. Thanks for coming in, guys. Appreciate it.
1: Yeah, you bet.
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4: All right, now there's an accident on the bypass southbound at National. It's blocking the left lane, and things are moving very slow as you head south from the Zoo Interchange down to Oklahoma. You're seeing delays as you travel northbound from National up to the Zoo Interchange. Also, you're dealing with delays eastbound. There are slow goings from the Hale Interchange over to Loomis, and westbound traveling slow from the Mitchell Interchange over to Forest Home. Northbound 94 is rolling slow from Layton up to Beecher. You have delays on southbound 43 stretching from Good Hope down to North Avenue. A little bit slow as you head north from the Marquette up to Capitol. It's a slow ride on southbound 41 from Fond du Lac down to Burleigh. Northbound traveling very slow from Watertown Plank up to Hampton. If you're on eastbound 94, delays run from Highway 16 to Highway 18 and then from 84th into downtown. And westbound, you're seeing delays from the Marquette out to Holly Road and between Highway 100 and Highway 18. 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I'm Marcus Salem, WKLH Hometown Traffic.
5: 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We'll warm up into the 70s today, but rain is moving in. Some of those could be some thunderstorms happening later this afternoon. We'll get you a high of 72. It's 47. I'm Doreen.
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0: How about some robot shoes to make you walk faster? Were you talking about walking earlier on the show?
3: Sure, but I only if they'll make me run faster, because...
0: Well, the whole idea is, you know, walking is good for you. And
3: yeah.
0: why not walk a little faster, according to this guy, the CEO of Shift Robotics. His name is Junji Zhang, and he has created AI-powered robot shoes that allow you to walk around 6 miles per hour. And it's all going viral thanks to this guy. Here's his description of the shoes and the technology behind it.
4: When you push off your toe, we need something that prevents you from slipping backwards. You have a very big push-off force to the ground. We will accelerate at the same time, but we stop giving you more gas to continue accelerating.
0: So it stops it just in time before it works into a run or a jog.
3: I can already do that.
0: Mm-hmm.
3: I can already walk that fast. What I need is something to help me breathe and my hips not to hurt and my hamstrings not to tighten up.

0: Well, you have to wait for the robot lung that he's working on right now. But
1: that would be the only thing that would work.
0: He has previously made it into the best inventions list for Time Magazine back in 2023. Maybe this will take hold. Who knows? The robot shoes. Doesn't say anything about the cost here or if they're available now or when they're available. I have no interest in that. I see people with those kind of like, what are they called, wheelies on their shoes, you know, like sneakers, but they've got wheels on the bottom.
2: You still see them?
1: Yeah, those are kids that have. I can't imagine adults have those.
2: Wow, welcome back to the aughts.
0: Yeah. They were tooling around malls with them on, and it made me nervous just watching that occur. I don't know about robot shoes. Maybe they're for you. If you don't want robot shoes, how about the new fitness beer from Heineken? It's a brand new health brew. It's called Outdoor Brewing. Non-alcoholic, brewed with electrolytes, being marketed to some as a sports drink because it contains vitamin C and magnesium. Heineken is promoting the new beer to running clubs, fitness groups, and sauna social groups. Are there really sauna social groups? Is that like a book club, except it's a sauna club?
1: Yeah, somebody actually sent me a Doreen Discovers to do a sauna thing. Yeah, it's out there.
0: All right. Well, how about the new Heineken fitness beer to enjoy at your sauna club? No? Yeah. I mean, Heineken already has a non-alcoholic beer, Heineken? I think they do. It's like Heineken NA or something like that. So I guess
2: is this one alcoholic, though?
0: No, it's non-alcoholic. But it contains vitamin C and magnesium and electrolytes.
1: I'm just going to have a Gatorade.
0: Yeah. I don't.
2: Or just get drunk on the real stuff.
1: Yeah, I'm fine.
2: Then
1: give me a real one.
2: That's great.
0: Yeah, that's healthy for you. At least that's healthy for your mental health. And speaking of exercise, you've tried a bunch of different types of yoga, Doreen.
1: I have, and there's more on my list coming up.
0: All right, so you've tried the puppy yoga. I know that.
1: I have. Mm-hmm.
0: What were the other ones you've
1: done?
0: Talked
1: about? Goat yoga. Yeah. I've done dance flow yoga. I've done hot yoga. I have warrior yoga coming up.
0: What is it?
1: Warrior yoga.
0: What is that?
1: I don't know. I haven't done it yet.
0: Warrior yoga.
1: Warrior.
0: Oh,
1: like I'm
0: warrior.
1: A warrior.
0: Warrior yoga. Mm-hmm. But how about...
2: That'd be a whole different kind of yoga where you're just worrying the whole time.
0: Yeah, you're sweating so hard because of all the problems that you're worrying about.
2: I feel this is so wonderful, but I'm kind of wondering if this is bad for me.
1: I'm not a worrier, so that would be hard for me to do.
0: All right. There's something called laughing yoga now, according to a guy named David on TikTok. He talks about it.
3: Hi, my name's David, and I love laughing. I'm certified in laughter yoga, and I invite you to come laugh with me for 1 minute. Help raise our vibrations and just have some fun. Let's do it.
0: There you go.
1: Yeah.
0: Laughter yoga.
1: And so you just only do it for a minute?
0: Did he say that? I don't know.
1: Yeah, he said laugh with me for 1 minute.
0: All right. Well, maybe he was just demonstrating. Maybe that's not the actual duration of a laughter yoga class. I don't know.
2: What if you have to do it longer?
0: Mm-hmm.
2: Wow.
0: Well, actually, it's funny you say that. I actually cut this audio in half. So he was laughing even more than the one I presented here. I don't think I could listen to that for an entire class.
1: Yeah, no, me either.
2: And if you were next to this guy, wouldn't you back away slowly?
1: Yeah, some people have contagious laughs.
0: Yes.
1: That is not one of them.
0: Yeah, that was creepy. That was like the Joker in the Batman movies, I think. So I don't know that that would be something we'd want to try, but laughing yoga, might want to put it on your list,
2: maybe,
0: Doreen.
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1: Right now, there's an accident on the bypass southbound at National. It's blocking the left lane. Things are moving very slow, getting from the zoo down to Oklahoma. If you're heading northbound on 41, it's a slow ride from the zoo up to Capitol. Southbound 41 running slow from Fond du Lac down to Burleigh. If you're on eastbound 94, there are delays from 76 into downtown. Delays westbound run from the Marquette out to Holly Road. Southbound 43 is moving slow from Good Hope down to North Avenue. And there are delays going northbound on 94 from Layton up to Beecher. I'm Marcus Allen, WKLH Hometown Traffic.
2: Your Weather Watch 12 forecast brought to you by Loyal Family Renovations, your local storm damage experts serving all of Wisconsin. We'll warm up into the 70s today, but rain moves in, and this afternoon there could be some thunderstorms. We'll get to a high of 72. It's 49. I'm Doreen.
0: I'm Dave, along with Marcus. In sports in just a few minutes, one NBA coach turns into a stand-up comedian following a game. And speaking of comedians, somebody thought they were funny throwing something at Eric Clapton on stage this week in Spain. Clapton refused to do an encore because he got hit in the chest with what appeared to be a vinyl LP. Clapton will be performing at Fiserv September 13th and maybe alongside his good buddy from Blind Faith, Steve Winwood, who turns 78 today. Here they are together on KLH.

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0: 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Brewers back in action tonight at home against the San Diego Padres. A 6:40 start. Brandon Sproat on the mound for the Brew Crew in that game. Brewers on a hot string right now. Hope to keep it going against San Diego tonight. Meantime, the Giannis trade rumors. I know, a big surprise. Giannis is going to get traded, guys. The press is all talking about it. The Bucks are now open for trade talks on Giannis. What a big shocker, right?
3: Yeah, not like we didn't see it coming.
0: Yeah. And as to what teams might acquire Giannis or have the most to offer the Bucks in a trade, it's down to five, according to many experts.
4: Knicks, Cavaliers.
3: L.A.
0: You guys got it. Knicks aren't on this list, actually.
4: Really?
0: No. The list I saw had, like you guys said, the Cavaliers and the L.A. Lakers, Miami Heat, Golden State, and Minnesota, the top five potential destinations. Big question would be, would Giannis want to go play in Minnesota?
3: Probably not, but...
0: But he liked Milwaukee. Maybe he would like a slower pace in a place like Minnesota as opposed to L.A. or New York. What do you guys think?
4: No. I think he'd be fine with it, actually.
3: I don't. I think that if he's going to go somewhere, he wants to go somewhere big. Minnesota's just not it.
0: Yeah. Neither would Cleveland be. But, you got to have the horses to be able to offer in a trade if you're one of these teams, or else the Bucks aren't even going to listen. Bucks are going to draft 10th in the upcoming NBA draft, and everyone wondering who the Bucks might choose with their 10th pick. It depends who you ask. ESPN thinks it's Nate Ament, the Tennessee 6'10" phenom. If you ask draft.net or the Pro Football Network, like, they're even chiming in. They both think LeBaron Filon from Alabama will be the guy the Bucks will choose. If you ask MSN, they think it's Hannes Steinbach from Washington. And if you ask the Bleacher Report, they think it's Kareem Lopez. Ask CBS, they think it's Yaxel Lendenborg from Michigan. If you ask NBADraftRoom.com, they think it's Adai Mara from Michigan.
3: So what you're saying is nobody knows.
0: Nobody

0: knows. And you can just throw those in a hat, and maybe we'll do that and have some wagering when it comes around for the NBA draft time. Who knows? And the NBA playoffs, of course, are continuing without the Bucks. The Pistons-Cavs series looks pretty good. Tied 2-2 after last night's game. The Cavs put a hurting on Detroit in that game, especially in the third quarter when they came out 24-0 over the Pistons in that third quarter alone. And Cavaliers winning coach Kenny Atkinson was asked afterward about that quick start after halftime.
1: Kenny, you guys came out 24-0 run to start that second half. What changed for you guys, and what was working for you guys?
2: It was a halftime speech, of course.
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3: There once was a time in America where if you were going to go out for a steak dinner, you'd be hitting up a Sizzler. Seems like a long time ago now. At one time, Sizzler had more than 700 locations across the country. Now it only has 74, but they're looking to make a comeback. Now, I don't know how they even survived with 74. They filed for bankruptcy twice, but their plan now is to come back. Their chief growth officer said that he's been with Sizzler for 41 years, and they plan to revitalize the chain. They're going to bring it back, make it the best Sizzler ever. And they're working on it. So don't be surprised if you see a Sizzler popping up in your neighborhood.
4: We're gonna Sizzler.
3: Yeah.
0: Was that one of the theme songs?
4: No, that was from White Man Can't Jump.
3: Yeah.
0: Oh, right.
3: Yeah,
0: okay.
3: That's when it was a big deal. Not so much anymore.
4: Well, if they can bring those back, what are Blockbusters coming back?
3: You know, unfortunately, the technology is going to not let Blockbuster come back, but there are restaurants that are coming back all the time. You know, like kitschy things and whatever.
0: Sizzler going to try anything new? What, did they have some signature items on like...
3: the salad bar. That was their deal.
0: Was there anything special on the salad bar that was separated them from other salad bars?
3: No, but you could get a steak and a salad bar and get it and not go broke.
0: Yeah, I mean, I thought salad bars had to go the way of the dinosaur because, you know, they had those sneeze guards on top of them.
3: They're back, though.
0: Really?
3: I love a good salad bar.
0: I do, too, but I don't know if it's going to work. Are you going to go to Sizzler or not?
3: I won't go to Sizzler because their food is crappy, but I go to salad bars. Like when we go up north, some of the best supper clubs have salad bars. I'm all in.
0: All right. Well,
4: you know, before we bring back Sizzler, can we bring back Ponderosa's?
3: Same thing, isn't it, really?
4: Yeah. Kind of, but just a different vibe. I think the one in Wisconsin Dells still exists.
0: Well, get behind it, Marcus. Maybe you could help launch a new ownership there. Who knows? Sounds a little desperate to me. Much like Pizza Hut's new idea, drinkable pizza. Yep, Pizza Hut unveiling the drinkable pizza, blends the melted cheese with the sauce. It'll be sold only in Japan for now. Until June 15th, a small pizza drink would cost $6.90, while a large one with fries goes for $14. Drinkable pizza. You down?
3: I don't understand. It's melted cheese?
0: Melted cheese
4: and
0: with sauce.
3: Okay, yeah. That just sounds like a dip.
0: Well, yeah.
3: So you bring fries in it, and who's going to drink that?
0: Well, right, but plus the bread product and the crust is missing unless you liquefy the crust and throw it in there with the sauce and the cheese.
3: No, I'm guessing you probably get some breadsticks or something to dip it in. It just sounds like a bad ploy.
0: All right, well, good luck to Pizza Hut.
4: You know, if we're bringing back, we're bringing back the Sizzler. Speaking of Pizza Hut, let's bring back the dine-in Pizza Huts again.
3: Amen to that. And the buffet. The salad bar, the pizza buffet, I'm all in.
0: Good luck to you guys. What else we got?
3: You play Wordle every day, I guess, so why not play it on TV? This sounds like it's not going to work. But the Wordle game show is coming. Savannah Guthrie is going to host. That also seems weird. Jimmy Fallon will be the executive producer, and it'll be like a game show. Mm-hmm. It's, I guess, you got to figure out the five-letter words. I don't know. I mean, not have anything else to watch?
0: Right.
3: Jeez.
0: All right, so how's this going to work? So they're going to show to the viewers the screen of what the word actually is so that we can...
3: Or
0: do we play along at the same time? Either way, I think it's stupid. I don't think they can make an entire series that's successful out of Wordle.
4: We not realize that it didn't work for RuPaul when she hosted a show called Lingo? That was a game show? That was Wordle?
3: Yeah.

0: stupid.
1: Password was big back in the day. Maybe Wordle will be the same. Who knows? I put it into ChatGPT to see if there could be some other potential games that we could turn into TV shows. How about Tetris, the prestige political thriller, a grim HBO-style drama where falling geometric blocks symbolize late-stage capitalism. The tagline, Tetris, the pieces never fit. Yes? No? How about LinkedIn, the dating show where contestants endorse each other's skills before ghosting them professionally? How about Airbnb, the competitive series where contestants battle to survive? There are hidden cleaning fees, passive-aggressive hosts, and a bathroom described as European style. Just some thoughts from ChatGPT. If you have any other games you think could be turned into hit TV shows, love to hear from you. 414-799-1965.
2: Tiddlywinks, the game show.
1: All right. You run with that one, Marcus.
0: I actually have been invited several years in a row to a Tiddlywinks competition. Mm-hmm. Like, it's a big deal, and I haven't been able to go because the dates just haven't lined up with my schedule.
1: Wow.
0: But it's like a huge deal. There are tons of people out there, and they go cross country.
1: I remember playing Tiddlywinks as a kid, and you needed to have a certain type of rug in order to play it. Like, if it was a deep pile shag carpet, you couldn't play it. You needed like a little bounce and friction in the rug in order to make the Tiddlywinks perform properly, right? So, and you couldn't do it, of course, on a linoleum or a wood floor. It just wouldn't work at all.
2: How about, since you just did it, Doreen Discovers, how about Mahjong, the game show?
1: I was going to bring
0: that up. I'm surprised that's not already a thing.
1: Right. We played golf over the weekend, Elle and I, with one of her friends who's a big Mahjong player. So, you know, maybe there's a market for it. Who knows?
3: It's Milwaukee's Hometown Morning Show with Dave Coombs, Doreen, and Marcus. KLH.
1: KLH, hi, who's this?
4: Dean.
1: Dean, what's up?
4: Hey, I'm all down with Marcus opening up the Ponderosas again.
1: Yeah, so you prefer Ponderosa over Sizzler, huh?
4: I never went much at Sizzler, but the Ponderosa in Hartford, boy, that was the spread. And they sometimes on Fridays they had crab legs, too. Take your steak home and eat at the buffet and take the steak home to go.
1: Not supposed to do that from a buffet, right? You're supposed to eat everything there. Is that okay?
0: No, but you can order the steak and the salad bar comes on the side.
1: Gotcha.
0: So you get your order.
4: Right, yeah.
1: All right, the creative planning talk and text line always open at 414-799-1965. 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
3: Have you ever seen it in slow motion with a dog drinking water out of a bowl? 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But apparently it uses its tongue like an elephant uses a trunk. The tongue goes downward and scoops the water into its mouth when a dog is drinking water from a bowl. You should check it out in slow motion. It's unbelievable. It blew my mind when I saw it for the first time.
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1: I was in a puzzle race yesterday, and that's exactly what it sounds like. So my girlfriend asked me if I'd be interested in joining her. We went to the New Berlin Rec Department, and you get a puzzle and an hour to complete it. And you're competing against, we competed against like 10 other people. There were 10 of us, I think, 10 teams total. Mm-hmm.
2: Jigsaw puzzles you're talking
1: Jigsaw
2: about?
1: Jigsaw puzzle, okay. Yep. Mm-hmm. So ours, we did the 300 piece. She had done it before and did the 500 piece and thought, okay, that was a little ambitious to start. So we had an hour to do it. We finished ours in like 50 minutes, although we came in fourth place. Somebody, like there was a group behind us that they finished in like 35 minutes. I don't know what kind of puzzle guru you have to be to do that, but they do it once a month and it's a different puzzle every time. Everybody does the same puzzle, all the teams. So you obviously, nobody has an advantage or disadvantage. And then you get to keep the puzzle at the end.
2: Hmm.
1: It was great. It was a lot of fun. It's you know, your competitive side comes out, but it's, I mean, you're just doing a puzzle, so it's not like
2: right.
1: anything crazy, but I thoroughly enjoyed it. And they, like I said, they do it once a month. I would definitely go back and do it again.
3: Did it grind your gears to finish in fourth? Because I know how competitive you
1: yeah,
3: are.
1: Yeah. I thought, I mean, when the first person won in like a half an hour, I was like, okay, well, that's just, that wasn't going to happen. But I thought we had a chance at coming in second, but no, we didn't. So yeah, I mean, we were in the middle of the pack there.
3: Did you lose to people like Edith and Girdle?
1: Yeah, probably. Mm. I mean, I didn't ask anybody's names, but I wouldn't be surprised if that's what some of them were named.
2: Could you cheat at jigsaw puzzling, by the way? Could you take a photograph of the puzzle and the pieces?
3: No, I think you could go run over and look at theirs really quick and see, oh, how'd they get that corner or whatever.
1: I had zero interest in cheating at all. I mean, there's, what do you mean by taking a picture?
2: Well, I don't know. Take a picture do you see what the puzzle is supposed to look like when it's done?
3: Original picture.
1: Right. Yeah, you get the box.
2: And then,
1: that's how you do a puzzle.
2: I don't know.
1: There's no way you could just get a puzzle and have an hour and try and figure out how it goes without knowing what it looks like.
2: And I know you would never cheat, Doreen, because you had a problem with some of those other word. What was that other word game we used to play before?
1: Words with friends. People cheat all the time.
2: And now crossplay on New York Times. People are cheating at that all the time.
1: I'm guessing they are. I have no interest in that sort of a thing.
2: Yeah.
1: And then I was supposed to take a whole tour around New Berlin yesterday. We started off going to Lee's, which I'd never been to. And it's a little like soft serve stand. It's kind of reminiscent of a Boy Blue, but they were closed on Mondays, so I didn't get to get my Lee's ice cream. But I did go to a bar called the Castle Inn, which I had never seen or heard of before. And it looks like a castle, and it's more of a medieval style than a princess
2: mm-hmm.
1: castle. And they had all sorts of like knights in shining armors and things hanging up on the walls. They had like a hidden bottle chute. And then the people that owned it, their house was connected and they were going back and forth. Like, as a matter of fact, my friend ordered something that they didn't have at the bar. So he just went to his refrigerator. Yeah. And got her one.
2: Man, I don't think I'd like to have my apartment connected to the radio station. I'm just saying, I need a little distance between my work and my home life.
1: I think it's different if it's a bar.
2: I guess.
3: I got some leftovers over there. Are you hungry?
1: Yeah. Maybe. And we should have asked because we did have to go get food since Lee's wasn't open. So I rounded out my New Berlin tour. We'll get to Lee's sooner or later.
2: All right.
1: A little disappointed they were closed on Mondays. Why? Why closed on Mondays? I don't understand.
2: Lots of restaurants are. I know that.
1: Yeah, this isn't really a restaurant. It's like a walk up and order your... Mm-hmm. And they're only open in the summertime, I believe. You know, it's a seasonal thing, so you would think they would get in all the time they could, but alas, my Lees will have to wait.
3: But at least you got to drink your frustrations away.
1: True.
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1: Dave Coombs, Doreen, and Marcus. 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

0: Fred Klett is in the house. What's up, Fred?
1: Feeling pretty good. Every time I hear that, it just
2: the Freddy Bear
1: jacks me up.
0: And you brought a special guest with you today.
2: Well, before we introduce your special guest, Dave Luzak was supposed to be here with you today.
1: Yeah, he was supposed to be in along with my special guest.
2: Okay. And what happened?
1: Well, I got a call from Dave on my way in, and he got into a fender bender.
0: Oh, no.
2: On the way here?
1: Wow. On the way here. And, of course, you have to wait for the cops and all that kind
2: of
1: stuff.
2: Yeah.
1: So he knew he wasn't going to be able to make it. But the funny thing is, I only know Dave's good side.
2: Uh-huh.
1: You know, you guys have worked with them, and so you've seen all sides.
2: Yeah.
1: But I only know the good side. So I'm not used to this side that I heard was mumbling, not happy. I shouldn't have said I'd do this show. I could be home right now.
0: Yeah. Wow.
1: Mm-hmm. I could be relaxing watching TV. But
2: some
1: I got to go into the radio show. I prompt to do a show that I really didn't want to do.

0: Wow.
1: And, to promote something
2: man,
1: I don't
2: he
1: believe
2: was
1: in.
2: Grumbling. Yeah. I've never heard him like that. Oh, it was just, he was blaming me.
1: Yeah. Oh, yeah.
2: It's your fault I got into this fender bender. If it wasn't for you, I wouldn't have even been here.
0: Assuming that's the truth, by the way, before you introduce who's here instead of Dave, I have a limerick for you. Right, I just completed it. Good. There once was a man named Fred whose comedy routines kill you dead. His last name is Klett. He works with no net, and Dave Luzak is still home in bed. He lied to you.
1: Dave did tell us that he doesn't get up before 8 o'clock on any day now. So
2: well, and I got to be honest. When he called me and I just said, "Oh man, you're blaming this whole thing on me," aren't you? He was laughing the entire time.
1: Of course, he
2: and
1: was.
2: He goes, "This is a little embarrassing because the guy's looking at me. The guy that hit his car, he goes, he's looking at me through the window, and he goes, all he sees is me laughing."
0: Yeah,
2: so he thinks I'm having a great time.
1: Oh, fender benders.
2: But he had to get to all the information.
1: Yeah, orange. We're glad he's okay.
2: It was a fender bender. Yeah. It's not,
1: I know, but it could have been worse.
2: You don't even need your seatbelt for that. It was just a little love tap.
1: Yeah. Aww.
2: In fact, it probably was no damage, and Dave's going, "Well, why don't we call the cops anyway? Because I really don't want to drive
1: info
2: into their radio station."
0: Mm-hmm. So instead of Dave, who do we have here?
2: This is my brother, Derek. Derek's number 7 in the family.
1: Okay, wait. Derek is 7, and you are?
2: 2.
1: 2, yep. And there are 9 total, right?
2: 10.
1: 10 total. Oh, my God. 10 total. Who am I missing?
0: Stephanie.
1: No, I remember Stephanie. Yeah. She's the only girl.
0: Yeah,
1: can't
0: she's the one
1: her
0: in Lake Geneva, right?
2: Yeah.
0: Yeah.
2: Mm-hmm.
1: There's a doctor in the family?
2: Oh, yeah. PhD.
0: Wow.
2: Ah. Corbin is the reason the Kletts might not go extinct. He is taking it up multiple levels.
0: Procreation you're talking about, or what?
2: There are people that meet Corbin and think Kletts are very intelligent.
0: So Derek Klett is here. Derek, how does it feel being a less famous Klett?
3: Well, I like being introduced as a special guest.
1: Oh, that's right. He's the funny one.
3: Listen, I'm number 7. I like just to be acknowledged. Thank you, Dave. I appreciate that.
1: That's true.
2: Derek is the genius behind this show. He's the one that said, you know, if we did this show, it could be very, very special. And then he came up with the idea, and, you know, even he knows that I know all these different acts that I've worked with, and he goes, we could do a series of these shows. So we're really excited about this whole format.
1: Yeah. So he's the brains behind the operation.
2: He really is. And he was the one that, you know, you did your homework growing up. You studied. You actually did it the right way. The rest of us, you know, just what do we have to do to get by?
3: Well, I had to study because I couldn't sit at the dinner table. There wasn't enough room.
0: Mm-hmm.
3: So I just had to bide my time.
0: It was Derek's idea to put together a lot of the stuff that you've done on the radio, but that you've never done
2: on stage.
0: On stage, right?
2: Yeah. So yeah, and you know, we've got. When I looked at it, I was shocked. It's a ton of stuff, but we're gonna have fun with this show.
1: Now, when is the show?
2: And they can get the tickets now.
1: Okay,
2: you can
1: so
2: call
1: tell us
2: in
1: about
2: now.
1: This.
2: You
1: yes
2: can go to the website now.
3: So you can go to marcuscenter.org or fredklett.com and get your tickets.
1: Okay.
2: And then there's a phone number for their box office, too.
1: Do you have that?
2: I believe we do somewhere. Derek?
4: That's why you brought Derek.
3: Yes. Yeah. It's 414-273-7206.
1: Okay.
3: Call now and get those tickets.
0: Right. And for folks who don't know, Fred on stage, but with Dave Luzak as sort of a Johnny Carson-esque talk show host with a desk and a backdrop of the city of Milwaukee.
2: This is going to be really fun because we're going to have Dave interviewing. Because a lot of times you see a performer come out and you see the show, but that's it.
1: Right.
2: So either before or after, we haven't decided the format yet, you're going to talk to the entertainer, you're going to ask him questions, the audience can sit in on that. And the neat thing about this theater, the Wilson Theater at Vogel Hall, is that it's intimate. Everybody there is going to have a great seat.
0: Great.
2: You're going to be right on top of it.
1: Mm-hmm. How many people does it hold? Do you know how many seats are available?
2: I think like 550.
3: 465.
1: Okay. So you better, if you want your tickets, you better get them fast.
2: Well, and we wanted that. We wanted that setup where you're going to feel very much part of the show. But we also will have, and I'm thinking about maybe everyone back on stage at the end of the show, and just a little talk with the audience, question and answer type thing.
0: Nice.
2: It could be really, really fun.
0: Yeah.
2: But and as you guys know, with your show, I mean, you do it every day. But it would be, there's a lot of people that would love to see how

0: everything works and how it operates. But here now you can ask questions. You can, you know, and I don't care if they don't care about me. You guys will be there. You're going to, we're going to get you out on the stage.
1: And, we'll answer questions afterward, too.
0: Yeah.
1: All right.
0: It'll be a big family.
2: Wait a minute.
0: Thing.
2: I have to answer questions? You didn't tell me that.
0: You don't have to ask answer questions.
2: No, I will, of course.
3: It kind of be like the Carol Burnett show, where at the end of the show, everyone comes on stage and ask questions.
2: Sure. Yeah. Love that it. Sounds great.
1: Love it.
2: Yeah.
0: It's good. So it's going to be a variety show. Dave, kind of like in a Johnny Carson type role, you know, just questions, you know, talking to the acts. And it'll be real interesting when I talk to them because we have to act like we've never done this. But we, of course, know each other quite well.
1: Yeah.
0: We go to movies on a regular basis. People don't know that.
1: We do.
0: We love the movies.
1: Together, you guys come?
0: Yeah.
1: What's the last movie you guys?
0: You know how some guys sit with the seat between them? No.
2: No, you guys are right next to each other. And you're sharing popcorn.
0: We share popcorn, exactly.
1: Yeah. Hold hands. What was the last movie you saw together? Do you remember or not?
0: I think it was...
2: the original Top Gun.
1: Dr. Zhivago.
0: No. The one with... Ryan Gosling, you just...
1: Project Hail Mary.
0: Yeah.
1: Project Hail Mary.
0: Yeah. It's really good,
2: it's
0: by
2: good.
0: The way.
2: Saw it.
0: Oh,
2: I saw
0: no,
2: it.
0: Dave and I loved it. We just loved it.
2: Yeah, we saw it.
0: We got a kick out of the Rocky character, and we acted out some of the scenes after the movie.
2: Excellent.
0: It was a lot of fun. People were looking at us going, look at those two guys.
2: Yeah.
0: Really good
2: friends. They're in love. That's what they said.
0: And I'm not saying he's going to be at the show, but there's always that possibility. He could buy a ticket.
1: Ryan Gosling
0: like
1: is
0: going to
1: be
0: else.
1: At the show. Wow.
2: Well, he could buy a ticket, Fred said. I mean, it's open to anybody, really.
0: He could.
2: Yeah.
0: Mm-hmm. So no lawsuits if he's not there.
1: All right. Thanks for coming in. Dave, if you're listening, best of luck with the insurance and all that kind of stuff with the crash. Hopefully it turns out okay.
2: He's just waking up going, what crash?
1: Yeah, crash.
2: The alarm goes off.
1: Home in bed.
0: He's feeling guilty. He's going right now. He's going, Cindy, I shouldn't have lied to Fred.
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0: The third of four Grammys for Aerosmith on 96.5 WKLH. They also won for Janie's Got a Gun, Living on the Edge, and Pink. Thanks for listening to Milwaukee's Hometown Morning Show with us, Dave, and Doreen, and Marcus. And guess where four Grammys ranks them among rock bands all time?
1: How many bands are on the list? Do we know?
0: Yeah, I've got seven bands on this list.
1: Okay, so... Oh, it's not in the top seven. So there's like hundreds of bands and they're ranked...
0: Yes, exactly.
1: Yeah. I'll put them at 25th.
0: So they're seventh on this list.
1: Wow.
0: Among Grammys.
1: Seven out of the seven rock bands?
0: Well...
1: Or seven out of all bands of all time?
0: Correct. All time. And

0: four Grammys. That puts him in seventh place. Number one for rock bands. What do you think? How many, first of all?
1: How many?
0: Grammys.
1: Wow, I don't know. We'll say five, because rock bands don't get a lot.
0: 22 Grammys.
1: Wow, okay.
0: For U2, number one by a long shot. Foo Fighters, second with 15 Grammys. And then other bands like Metallica, Red Hot Chili Peppers, and Green Day, just above Aerosmith. Yeah. Well, maybe they'll still win another one. Who knows? Although, time is running short. And time is running short for our morning show. Lynch is up next.
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0: He's got 96 minutes, commercial-free, coming up. And his Workforce VIP show at noon as well. Greg Carson drives you home later today here on KLH. Have a good one.
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1: Artist Profile is Pink Floyd this time around, and check out some of the vintage video. 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Whilst you're checking those out, though, don't you leave without signing up for your chance to win tickets to go see Brit Floyd, The Moon, The Wall, and Beyond on the 22nd at the Riverside Theater. So, yeah, Artist Profile salutes throughout the day, too. Let's do one right now. Money, Pink Floyd on KLH.

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0: Queen and Fat Bottom Girls, 96.5 WKLH, Milwaukee's classic rock. Happy birthday today to Rami Malek, who played Freddie Mercury in Bohemian Rhapsody. Gosh, he was good in that role today. Anyway, it's Rami's birthday today.
1: 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Then on the classic pair at 5:35, it's going to be two from Billy. Which Billy? Squire. Happy birthday, Billy. I'm sure he's listening. It's also Tony Stemberger's favorite artist from Brookfield. He's excited about this pair. Right, Tony?
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8: 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Eric is a warehouse associate, and let's get right to his playlist. Ooh, this is a good one. Lakeshore Drive, Alyona Haynes, and Jeremiah. It always reminds me of kind of a Muppet theme. I don't know why. Maybe it's the piano in this one. Good tune, though.

0: cloudy and stuff it is today. I'll take any sun, for that matter. Some Soundgarden and Black Hole Sun, 96.5 WKLH, Milwaukee's Classic Rock. Going to get back to Eric Shepard's playlist. He's our workforce VIP today, brought to you by Utke Heating and Cooling. 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

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She doesn't click the first name she sees. 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

0: 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I'm not getting any better. 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

0: 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Milwaukee's classic rock. Our artist profile is Pink Floyd this time around. Check out the great videos we have up. Anything from Roger Waters to David Gilmour to some early Pink Floyd stuff on the artist profile page at WKLH.com. Whilst you're there, make sure you take a second and fill out the little entry form there for your chance to win tickets to go see Brit Floyd. Yeah, these guys are like the quintessential Pink Floyd cover band. The Moon, the Wall, and Beyond, that's happening May 22nd at the Riverside Theater, which is not this weekend, but the following. So, yeah, you got a shot at winning those two. Artist profile, Pink Floyd. Get more info on our artist profile page. And, of course, salutes throughout the day, too. WKLH.com.
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driver of a loner car. It's an old Simpsons episode. 96.5 WKLH, Milwaukee's classic rock. Well, loner car or not, according to AAA, a lot of folks, 4 in 10 of us, have canceled our summer travel plans this year because of affordability. Yeah, mostly because of gas prices. They surveyed about 5,000 of us, and they said, yeah, inability to afford the cost. Now, those of us who still are planning on doing some sort of summer travel have scaled it back and have made it more budget conscious. 25% of those people surveyed, cheaper destinations is what they're choosing as opposed to their original plans. So, yeah,

0: Fred Klett is in the house, and you brought a special guest with you today.
1: Dave Luzak was supposed to be here with you today.
2: Yeah, he was supposed to be in along with my special guest.
1: Okay, and what happened?
2: He got into a fender bender. On the way here.
0: Assuming that's the truth, by the way, before you introduce who's here instead of Dave, I have a limerick for you on National Limerick Day. There once was a man named Fred, whose comedy routines kill you dead. His last name is Klett, he works with no net, and Dave Luzak is still home in bed. He lied to you.
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1: 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Happy birthday, Billy. I'm sure he's listening. It's also Tony Stemberger's favorite artist from Brookfield. He's excited about this pair. Right, Tony?
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11: I'm Meredith Hackler, Capitol correspondent at CBS 58. There's a lot of political noise out there on the national level. My focus is on Wisconsin politics, right here in Madison, where I live. 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

0: 96.5 WKLH, Milwaukee's Classic Rock. Well, I don't know. I haven't seen Craig yet today. I don't know if he's wearing a blue collar or not, but he's in next. He's got the pop quiz at 3, brought to you by the Milwaukee Admirals. He's got the 5 o'clock funnies, perfect for quitting time and your ride home. And then the KLH Classic Pair 2 at 5:35. So make way for Craig. He's in next. I'll see you tomorrow right here on KLH.
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2: Hi, this is Dan Buttry, combat veteran of the Iraq War. Growing up, my grandmother would share a sad story of an uncle that was so close in age to her, they grew up like brother and sister. Private Raymond Frederick served in the Pacific during World War II, where he fought and died in the Philippines. Designated as his next of kin, she received the War Department's death notice of Ray in May 1945, days short of the island's liberation. Weeks after receiving the death notice, Ray's last handwritten letter home was delivered, arriving to her as a message from the grave. This Memorial Day, let us never forget.
1: Ewald Automotive and 96.5 WKLH remain committed to serving southeastern Wisconsin's veterans and the families of veterans with the utmost dignity and excellence. 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
3: 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Three in a row. 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

especially if you came up in the 80s and 90s. There you go. If you knew Robin Williams, Robin Zander, Robin Leach are our three famous Robins, then you passed the pop quiz. Brought to you by the Milwaukee Admirals. We're going to talk to our winner of Robin Trower tickets next on 96.5 KLH Milwaukee.

0: 96.5 KLH by identifying the other Robins for tickets to see that guy you just heard, Robin Trower. Did you hear?
1: Robin Williams?
0: Yep.
1: Robin Zander?
0: Yeah.
1: Robin Leach.
0: You got Robin Leach. I didn't know people would remember that guy. You know what I'm saying?
1: Yeah, I know. It was like, he was too funny back in the day.
0: He was a cartoon character. I mean, he wasn't.

0: what he was. All right, congratulations, batting 1,000. Is this E-Rock?
1: It is.
0: Yeah, baby. All right, man, you're set. You got tickets for Robin Trower, the other Robin.
1: Yes, very nice.
0: Can't believe he's still touring.
1: Hey, rock and roll, you don't have to retire until you physically can't do it anymore, I think.
0: That's exactly what it is. All right, well, he's not coming until October, so yeah, you got a bit, but either way, you're locked in.
1: Awesome.
0: All right, good job. That was easy for you.
1: Yeah, no, the Robin Leach, I had to think about that for a second. I'm going Robin, not Robin Thicke.
0: Robin Thicke?
1: I know. That was the first movie in my mind. It's like the first two were easy, and Allison is like.
0: Then I'm like, I don't have any audio of Robin Hood, so. I mean, I have the movie, but not actual Robin Hood himself.
1: Right.
0: Maybe there's some out there. Watch. Oh, the show, by the way, October at Pabst Theater, October 13th. Robin Trower, you're going.
1: Okay, and I will talk to you later about Billy Squire then.
0: Oh, that's right. It's a classic pair. Happy birthday, Billy Squire. And I play a deeper cut from Billy and then something more familiar. That's 5:35 today. You have ideas? Let me know. Van Halen is starting things next with Nonstop Rock. REO, give me about 15 minutes or so. And then at 4 o'clock, the list, it's three letter initials or, yeah, four band names.
2: Yeah.
0: You know, KLH list creator Mike Pook. Example, BOC for Blue Oyster Cult. Yeah, we can widen it. In fact, I got a recommendation from Randy. He was like, GNR, Guns N' Roses? I mean, I guess that works. He's bending the rules. That's what Randy does. Let's go with that. You can add to it in real time at 4 o'clock or get ahead of the whole deal with the Creative Planning Talk and Text Line, 414-799-1965.
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0: 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KOH, Mike Pook has put together a list of rock groups with three-letter initials, and Randy?
1: Anything by BTO?
0: Yeah, of course.
1: Anything by UFO?
0: Both great picks, Randy.
1: So, yeah, I'm at Scout Lake doing my walk. I got two more laps around the lagoon here, so I figured I was taking my break. I didn't want to sound breathing heavy. And I was like, hey, Greg.
0: Yeah, you'll sound like an obscene phone caller. Let's bring that back.

I'm sorry, I just looked at our daily dog and I did not notice that the dog's name is Dookie Pants. It's, you can't make this up. Well, I could, but don't believe me. Front page. He is either really sad. He's not. He's just taking a tall nap. Take a look at Dookie Pants. Thank you, Todd, for Upload. I don't know what breed is this. See, we need a dog Shazam. There probably is one. All right, he's an old friend, loves pizza, loves the ladies, and I love my boy. Thanks for making my day, Todd. So that's what you do. You look at our daily dog page. If you're in kind of a sour mood, maybe a little bit bitter, look at the doggos. It'll help you out. And then if you have one, share with everybody else. Front page where it says Daily Dog. The quickest way is with the KLH app. Get uploading or WKLH.com. We haven't had a cat in a while. Yeah, those are welcome to the Daily Dog page. Sometimes you go

0: on a streak of cats. Also, you've been uploading pictures of your dog with old school dude names like Phil and Bill. You got one of those? Send it over. The list is on the way. Three letter initials for names of bands you've been adding, and you can keep doing that in real time.
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0: 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Hey, GNR, that's three. Okay. 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And you've been adding to the list. We're going to continue that. 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
1: Hey, Greg, how about STP, Stone Temple Pilots?
0: Look at that. I didn't think of it. He didn't think of it. You did, though. STP, all right. What's going on with you, bud?
1: Oh, just a late start getting back home. Oh. I'm just getting on the freeway watching everybody lose their minds.
0: Construction, I can't handle it. 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
1: Hey, how you doing, man?
0: Going on, Hotter.
1: Hotty. How about some ELP?
0: Oh, good,
1: this
0: yeah, of course.
2: Which
1: I
2: one?
1: I called up for the Mexican last week, and you couldn't play it.
0: I know, I suck. What song?
1: How about Hoedown?
0: Let's do it. Nice pick.

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1: Everybody laughed. That was when I knew I was funny.
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2: What did I tell you about being funny?
3: I'm not.
4: Yeah, it would have been George Carlin's birthday, so I got a request. That happens from time to time, a specific request for 5 o'clock funnies. And here's George playing with your head. This was middle 80s when George was in more of a kind of an upbeat mood. Still negative, but not like dark George.
2: Changes we could make in certain sports that would make them more exciting, you know? Like in football, I would let all 45 guys play at the same time. You're not getting paid to watch. And never mind lining up. Just grab the ball and run like a... Another thing I would do in football, I would leave the injured on the field. Well, they're always talking about how it's a big war going on out there. Fine, let the Red Cross come around and pick these up. For basketball, at the center court line, for 10 feet on either side of the center court line, I would have a gasoline fire. You talk about the fast break, you'd see the really fast break. Here's another suggestion for basketball. I would allow 25 points for any ball that goes in the basket off another guy's head. Baseball needs a little speeding up. You know how you speed up baseball? Everybody gets one swing. That's it. One swing. Sit down. Come on. Let's go. Come on. Sit down. Come on. Let's go. Here's another thing to make baseball a lot faster. If the pitcher hits the batter with the ball... Batter's out.
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Billy. Which Billy Squire? It just feels right to say it that way. Happy birthday to him. And so it's going to be two from Billy. Coming up on the...

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Yeah.

0: dog. Todd named his dog Dookie Pants. An old friend. Loves pizza.
1: What?
2: Is that healthy?
0: Loves the ladies. I love my boy. According to Todd, Dog Dad, Dookie Pants, front page, WKLH.com, and the KLH app. Share your dog now.

0: 96.5 KLH, classic pair. Timmy White, Billy is the pair. It's a Billy Squire, though.
1: You're starting a Billy trend this week.
0: I know. Billy Joel yesterday. It's not going to be Billy tomorrow, though.
1: Billy Gibbons. Billy Corgan.
0: No, they're not celebrating anything. It's going to be Stevie. All right, wait till you hear the Stevie it's going to be. Anyway, go ahead.
1: All right, well, I'm pretty excited about this one today. I'm a big Billy Squire guy.
0: All right.
1: In fact, shortly after I moved here, I went to Mecca and saw Billy Squire headline. And get this, the warm-up band was Wrecked.
0: And it's like you and E-Rock were at the same show. You're going to hear from E-Rock in a second. I already talked to him, but yeah, you guys went to that same show. That's a memorable one, apparently.
1: Oh, yeah, it was great. I was big into Rad at the time, and I love Billy Squire. So we're going to dust one off here, an oldie but a goodie from back from that tour.
0: Mm-hmm.
1: And how about a little all...

0: nights long.
1: There you go.
0: All right, let's do it. Let's get after it.
1: All right, E-Rock, that is the same song that you requested. We were talking earlier, All Night Long. And what's special about that on the tour, on that show you saw?
2: He opened the show at the arena with that song. I still remember that back in 84 because that was on that album.
1: I can see that. That's a good opening song.
2: It's a great opening song to get the crowd going, that's for sure.
1: Yeah, you and Timmy White have the same Billy brain as far as the same. You went to the same show and you picked the same song. You don't even know each other. It's weird and awesome.
2: Same Billy brain.
1: All right, at least that's one of them. I will figure out a second one. Maybe something a little more popular. Two from Billy Squire. 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
5: Two from Billy Squire. Happy birthday to him. And then two different KLH listeners that don't know each other were at the same show. That's strong in their memory because Rat opened up for Billy Squire. And I talked with E-Rock and Timmy White, and they both want to hear the same, I would say, a deeper cut song, and the one that started the set. It's called All Night Long. By the way, Timmy, if you're listening, E-Rock says it's super cool that Timmy and I were at the same show at the Mecca. I don't know why he didn't say hi to me. Here you go. All Night Long, song one, first half of the pair on 96.5 KLH.

Happy birthday, Billy Squire, 96.5 KLH. It's Wire. Two from him, and hilarious that two different KLH listeners that don't know each other picked the same, I've done a deep cut, but a deeper cut from Billy All Night Long song when they were both at the same show. You guys should hang out or something, you know? Anytime you want to create a pair, go ahead. I mean, that's really

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0: There you go. There's leftovers from our three-letter initials theme for the list. Rock groups with three-letter initials, B-O-C, is an example. KLH listener Mike Pook, he put it together. And you're thinking, Craig, why are you telling me about something I missed? That's mean. No, no. Tomorrow, we have another fresh list at 4 o'clock every weekday afternoon. Several songs with one theme. You can create it. Tomorrow's going to be a crazy list. Thank you, Bob Wutke. He just jumped down. He's a newer list creator. Now he's on a roll. Go ahead. What about you? In fact, it's going to be easy for you to add to this crazy list. So think about it. Let me know whenever the moment moves you. Create a list. With the Creative Planning Talk and Text line at 414-799-1965. It's your playlist on the air. Everybody adds to it. It's teamwork. Good things. Skynyrd is next to kick off the nonstop rock. Foreigner extremely soon. And Hart around 6:30. You'll hear him on 96.5 KLH.
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0: 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And other places, too. You'll see it. And then this weekend is going to be half off for the Milwaukee Air and Water Show. I know, it's almost the season. The end of July, but you can grab that deal this Friday. Tom Petty's going to be next. Night Ranger, before 7 on 96.5 KLH. Claudia from Elkhorn, that's her favorite band. Hang on, Claudia. Interesting side note, it's not her favorite band, but I like them.
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